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Air 106 from our studio, driven by Country Hills Toyota. A different kind of car buying experience.

hear that? That's news happening near you. Read all about it on the Discover Airdrie app and get the latest right here on Air 106.

Cavalry FC have a match coming up on Saturday. They are taking on Hamilton Forge FC. And from what I understand, there is a bit of a rivalry between these two clubs as they've matched up in the finals a couple of times now. So it's sure to be a good one. I've got some tickets up for grabs right now to this Cavalry FC match on Saturday. You want to go? Give me a shout now. 403-212-1061. Here's Virginia to Vegas.

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Candace Trench, it's Stutter on Air 106. How you doing? I'm Candace Johnson. The Drive Home Show brought to you by Davis Chev, and employee pricing has been continued for another month, so you should definitely go check them out. Well, go to our website, discoverairdrie.com.